Oh, so beautiful. Homesick for Heaven. Phil Wickham, The Joy FM. Happy Friday. Sing to the Lord a new song. Sing to the Lord, all the earth. Sing to the Lord, bless his name. Tell of his salvation from day to day. Declare his glory among the nations, his marvelous works among all the peoples. For great is the Lord and greatly to be praised. He is to be feared above all gods, little g. For all the gods of the people are worthless idols, but the Lord made the heavens. So we choose to praise him, to worship him today at Psalm 96, 1 through 9.

Stars go dim on the Joy FM. Loving them. Happy Friday, Labor Day weekend. Got any big plans? Oh, just wondering. I'm happy that it's a nice long weekend for you. We've got a lot going on around here. You might want to check out the family calendar. That's things locally. And remember, it's a place your church can post events too for free. So as we come into fall festivals, you know, Halloween alternatives, things like that. And then, of course, Christmas will be here before you know it. I actually did a thing. I pulled out all my fall boxes. I'm just ready. I'm ready for a new season. It's been a crazy

see last season, and I'm ready for a new one. So I did decorate a little bit. I'm not a big pumpkin spice fan. I'm not a big Starbucks fan, but yeah, I'm going to make some kind of healthy alternative to pumpkin spice, I think, for my coffee once I get my taste buds back. I haven't had coffee in 2 months because I just can't taste it. It's kind of weird, isn't it? I don't know. But they're coming back. I'm praying they'll come back. One doctor said, maybe by Thanksgiving. I'm like, I sure hope so that I get my taste buds back by Thanksgiving. But I believe earlier than that. Here's Megan Woods. It's The Truth, The Joy FM.

0: 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Perhaps you're like me, and when you first think of generosity, you think of dollar signs or an amount. What could I give? Is it enough? Would my gift really make a difference? But here's what I've learned after all these years. Generosity isn't an amount. It's a decision to participate. It's saying, I believe in this. I want to be a part of this. 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

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As we sing along, can't wait to see them Christmas time. 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Have you ever used a metal detector? I know my sons, when they were teenagers, really wanted to do that. And I think they went out on the beach a couple times, found a few things, nothing of huge value. But I think some place where there maybe would be war relics or something like that, that'd be a cool place to try it. Apparently, in England, someone was using a metal detector and they found a Rolex watch that was eaten by a cow 50 years ago. And they were able to return it to its owner. Pretty crazy. And I'm surprised the stomach juices didn't digest it partially, but I guess Rolex still lasts.

Come on, drink deeply. He is our living water. So good. Kane's new one, The Joy FM. Well, I am excited about Share-a-thon this year. It's an opportunity to partner together with The Joy FM. We've got a vacay your way. This is my favorite first day giveaway. So if you're new to The Joy FM, we give away something fabulous the first day because we don't want you to wait till the last day. We're inviting friends to jump in early. Everybody loves a running start. 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
1: Power in those prayers. 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We could use your help. Maybe you'd volunteer a couple hours a week on our prayer line. That would be amazing. It's so rewarding. I love praying with people. You can stop by the prayer tab and the scroll down there. 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
1: 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As I was backing out to come to the station, she was out there with a friend. She's like, I want you to meet somebody.
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1: 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Hey, I'm late. I got to go on the air. Two turns later, this woman in a red Honda backs out of her garage. She just stood there. I passed her on the left. And then she waves at me, and I'm like, what is it? Find out that JR lives in our neighborhood day? So I go reversing back.
2: Oh, no.
1: 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I wasn't waving at you. I'm trying to get this garage door to shut.
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it's powerful what grace can do, right? 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Praise is the rehearsal of our eternal song, Spurgeon says. 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Praise is the rehearsal of our eternal song. By grace, we learn to sing, and in glory, we continue to sing.

Everything's gonna be all right with Matt Maher on the Joy FM. I believe it. Standing on it. Maybe you need prayer for something tonight. 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We need each other. We really do. And our prayer line is always here for you. 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

0: I don't know about you, but it seems like as soon as summer was done and school was back in full swing, life went from 0 to 100 in a blink. If you're feeling that way too, you might already be dreaming of your next vacay. So, if you could, how would you vacay your way? Something simple, maybe. A trip to Pigeon Forge, Tennessee? Hiking in Cage Cove and a day at Dollywood? Or, if that's not your speed, maybe you'd climb Denali Mountain in the frigid Alaskan air just to witness the beauty of the Aurora Borealis. Perhaps you'd prefer a vacay with your toes in the sand, soaking in the rays, relaxing on the beach with a good book while the kids go shell finding on the shore. Or something a little out of this world. By hitting the road with the fam, trekking to Iowa to visit the future birthplace of Captain James T. Kirk. 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

0: You are someone that he loves. It's true. Zach Williams, The Joy FM. I'm Michelle. I want to share something with you from A Fresh Word for Today by Bob Gass. It's called Hearing from God. It's not only possible to hear from God, it's absolutely necessary. Mary took time to sit and listen to Jesus in Luke 10. Later, while Peter attempted to persuade him not to go to the cross, she anointed him with oil in preparation for it. Mary heard him, Peter didn't. Have you learned yet how to hear God? 15 times in the New Testament, our Lord says, "He who has an ear, let him hear." 15 times. That tells you three important things. First, you were born into God's family with spiritual ears. Second, you have to learn how to use them. Third, hearing from God must be the highest priority in your life. A baby is born with the ability to hear, but he doesn't know what he's hearing. Understanding takes time. It takes intimacy with his parents. Listen, then he opened their minds so they could understand. Luke 24:45. He'll teach you. Why is it that we can hear from God in times of crisis, yet not at other times? Because we have to. Until that changes, we'll keep living from crisis to crisis, so we'll never learn to hear from him, either quickly or correctly. Jesus said, "I can of my own self do nothing, but I hear what my Father is doing." John 5. Jesus only did what his Father did. He placed his mind on the Father. He wants you to learn to live that way too. Just try it for one day. You'll never want to live any other way. He who has an ear, let him hear. Oh, Father, we come to you in Jesus' name. That's our desire. We want to hear from you. We want to know your voice. We don't want to follow the voices of strangers, God. Direct our steps. Father, you know the needs represented by those that are listening right now. Would you reach through and bring hope and healing and restoration in the name of Jesus? Father, I thank you for healing a little girl, for a miracle for her. We just declare and we come together for cancer-free bodies in the name of Jesus, the report of the Lord over these families, over these individuals. And God, we just need mercy for our nation. We need awakening. Would you save those in authority? Bring the harvest, Lord. Let us be laborers. Father, we ask you for mercy and peace in Jerusalem. In Jesus' name, we pray. Amen. Thanks for praying with me.
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1: One way we're helping you find joy.

Oh, I like it. It's going to be okay. Horace Frank singing that one. Celebrating the Labor Day weekend. Happy Friday. I'm Michelle. It's so good to be with you. Here's a Turn It Up sing-along song. Phil Wickham Crowder.

0: what grace can do is for anyone who's ever felt the shame of past mistakes or current struggles. God is not waiting in anger to punish us for our wrongs. He's running after us to meet us right where we are, just like the prodigal son. He welcomes us with open arms. He throws a robe around our back and a ring on our finger. No condemnation, just love. That's what grace can do.
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Brandon Heath, as we step into a Labor Day weekend, we can always find a reason to praise. 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

All you Jesus, Jesus all along, Franny Cash, the Joy FM. I saw a video of her sitting in a car with Amy Grant playing Amy, her new song. And I love Amy. You know, she goes way back to when we started the Joy FM, which is awesome. And so Franny and Amy in the car together, I guess they're doing a tour together. Boy, would that be something to see. So good. It's fun to be able to share great music with you this weekend as we celebrate our Labor Day together.

0: She opens the door, steps inside, and is immediately comforted by the aroma of fresh roasted coffee. This is the day she's been waiting for, a day she really needs. It's been a rough start to the school year, but she finally feels like she's settling into a routine. She steps up to the counter and places her order. A large pumpkin spice latte, two pumps with a generous dusting of cinnamon. First one of the season. A few minutes later, they call her name and she steps up and claims her prize. Her usual spot in the corner is open, so she sits down and pulls out her laptop, her Bible, and her prayer journal. She inhales deeply and takes that first sip. Things are getting better already. She pops in her earbuds, opens the Joy FM app, picks up her journal, and starts to write. This is how she finds joy in the fall. 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
1: The next time your world goes from calm to chaos, ponder this. Jesus knows how you feel. His eyes have grown weary. His heart has grown heavy. He knows how you feel. You're no doubt convinced Jesus is acquainted with sorrow and wrestled with fear. Most people accept that. But can God relate to the hassles and headaches of your life? For some reason, this is harder to believe. Listen to Hebrews 4:15. He himself has shared fully in all our experience of temptation, except that he never sinned. The writer of Hebrews anticipates our objections. God, it's easy for you up there. You don't know how hard it is from down here. Listen again. He has shared fully, not nearly, not to a large degree, but entirely in all our experience, every hurt, every ache. Why? So that when you hurt, you'll go to him who knows how you feel. This is Max Lucado.

0: Redman writes, "Who on earth are we that the awesome King of all eternity would spare a thought in our direction? Why would the God of yesterday, today, and forever, the one who was and is to come, choose to bestow his loving attention upon the likes of us? The God of unspeakable glory is speaking to us in unmistakable words of love and grace." Come on. That's an amazing truth.
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Ah, he's just that good, isn't he? Passion singing about it, the Joy FM. It's really true. You know, the Joy FM has been a lifeline to so many. I can say it's been a lifeline to me going through this difficult couple of months. And I'm so grateful for the prayers, the prayer line always available. Songs that lyrics will jump out at you that you maybe have listened to a bunch of times. 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

Ah, Lord, it feels good. I love that. Toby Mac, he just keeps coming out with good songs. Have a beautiful, safe weekend. I'll speak with you Sunday morning. My favorite warm up for worship here on the Joy FM.

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1: 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It just brings me encouragement, even on my hardest days. 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
0: 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My kids are gone, and I'm home alone, and I have no family. 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
0: 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And I felt so good, and she was such an uplifting, joyful person to talk to for a minute and to pray with, and her heart was really in it, and I thank you for her, and I thank God for her so much.
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0: 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Who would have thought somebody way up in Michigan would have connected with you tonight? But thank you so much for being there. Thank you for being on the air. Thank you for your prayer line. God bless you all.
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0: It's the Joy FM. Hey, my name is Sandy. So it is Labor Day weekend, and it just seems like time is going by so fast. Now, if you're originally from up north or the Midwest, well, for us, Labor Day means the last hurrah. I remember my cousins had a big in-ground swimming pool. They lived in Long Island, New York. And Labor Day, that was it. That was the end. After that, they would close up the pool. And that was the end of swimming season. And of course, no wearing white after Labor Day up there.
1: I don't know about you, but it seems like as soon as summer was done and school was back in full swing, life went from 0 to 100 in a blink. If you're feeling that way too, you might already be dreaming of your next vacay. So, if you could, how would you vacay your way? Something simple, maybe. A trip to Pigeon Forge, Tennessee. Hiking in Cage Cove and a day at Dollywood. Or, if that's not your speed, maybe you'd climb Denali Mountain in the frigid Alaskan air just to witness the beauty of the Aurora Borealis. Perhaps you'd prefer a vacay with your toes in the sand, soaking in the rays, relaxing on the beach with a good book while the kids go shell finding on the shore. Or something a little out of this world. By hitting the road with the fam, trekking to Iowa to visit the future birthplace of Captain James T. Kirk. 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
3: 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The next day, I met with my players and said, "Guys, we are not going to talk about our game on Sunday with the Raiders." Champions understand that the little things your coaches ask you to do matter, and some of you don't seem to think accountability off the field is important. We're never going to be champions until we get rid of that attitude. Well, we beat the Raiders that week, and things did change.
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0: If you're working tonight, if you're on the clock tonight like we are, remember that you are never alone in your work. You're never without God's love and His presence. We find assurance in the promises of Jesus. Here's what He said. He said, "I am with you always, even to the very end of time."
1: The Morning Cruise with Dave, Bill, and Carmen. Don't you just love having friends that make you laugh?
2: A lot of us are wearing Aura rings these days and Apple Watches. And I've got an Aura ring, I've got an Apple Watch, and I use them for different things. So I was talking with my doctor a couple months ago, and we were looking at my HRV, heart rate variability. And mine was really, really low, so I've been working on trying to get that up. So when we went to Utah, all of a sudden I had this alert, and it had reduced dipping. And I'm like, what in the world?
3: That's right, I haven't been dipping thing.
2: I know.
3: Seriously,
2: donuts
3: and coffee. Right.
2: Yeah, so some of the things that can cause reduced dipping at night when you sleep. Heavy cardio. I'm sure the elevation was very different for my body, and it checks your dips over the last 30 days.
3: You've seen a little less dippy to me lately.
4: Sometimes she's a little more dippy.
3: If you're a dipping doctor, please... please don't dial, just text 800-456-8910. 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
1: The Joy FM. I'm Sandy, and tonight we are thinking about and pondering on the faithfulness of God. The Lord is faithful yesterday, now, and always. Here's Chris Tomlin.

0: brighter days. That's Blessing Offer. This is the Joy FM, and I'm Sandy. You know, we're going to be here to keep you company all through this Labor Day weekend. 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Michelle, Matt, Liz, and Jules, and I'll be here too.
1: 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Repeat. 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Somewhere between getting everyone where they need to be and taking care of everything that needs to get done, it's easy to forget about yourself. Maybe just take a moment. A moment for the right song. A moment with a familiar voice. A moment to remember you don't have to carry it all by yourself. Because joy isn't something you can just add to the list. Sometimes it's just buried in the middle of it. And we're here to help you find it. 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

One of the most beautiful things about the fall season is the changing colors of the leaves. And if you are like me, you might have to take a road trip if you're going to see those colored leaves. I live in Florida, so yeah, I gotta get on the road and travel a bit. So where and when is your best opportunity to see the autumn leaves this year? Well, they're saying that destinations like New England and upstate New York are going to have the most vibrant fall colors this year because they had a very wet spring and summer seasons. And they're saying your peak dates in New England and upstate New York for leaves, colored leaves, will be around October 6th.

0: what grace can do is for anyone who's ever felt the shame of past mistakes or current struggles. God is not waiting in anger to punish us for our wrongs. He's running after us to meet us right where we are, just like the prodigal son. He welcomes us with open arms. He throws a robe around our back and a ring on our finger. No condemnation, just love. That's what grace can do.
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Helping you find joy at the Joy FM. I'm Sandy. So was talking with my friend Tammy. She has an amazing testimony, an amazing God story of how he rescued her out of a dark situation and brought her into new life. And she says, Sandy, I'm not the same person because of Jesus. Reminds me of this song. It's called I'm Not Who I Was. Here's Brandon Heath, the Joy FM.

0: 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The Joy
1: 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Should have been long gone now, yeah. Shouldn't be living.

0: Is God mad at me? I think that's a question that some of us, a lot of us ask or have asked at one time in our lives. I'm Sandy here at the Joy FM. Coming up this hour, we're going to take a little time out for some devotion time and look at what the Bible says about God's character. That's coming up, so stay with us here at the Joy FM.
1: Hey friends, it's Carmen, and Share-a-thon is almost here. 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What could I give? Is it enough? 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It's a decision to participate. It's saying, I believe in this. I want to be a part of this. 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
2: This is Max Licato. Ananias and Sapphira use the church for self-promotion. God has a strong word for their behavior, hypocrisy. The Greek word for hypocrite originally meant actor. First century actors wore masks. A hypocrite, then, is one who puts on a false face. Let's be clear. To do good is a good thing. To do good to be seen is not. In fact, to do good to be offense. Matthew 6:1 has Jesus warning, be especially careful when you're trying to be good that you don't make a performance out of it. It might be good theater, but the God who made you won't be applauding. Hypocrisy turns people against God, so God has a no-tolerance policy. Do good things, just don't do them to be noticed. You can be too good for your own good. You know, this is Max Licato.

Need to breathe. The Joy FM. I'm Sandy. So for something to be written in the Bible once, that's very significant, right? I mean, it made it into the Bible. But for the same verse to be written in the Bible seven times, now I think that's pretty significant. I think that's something that God wants us to pay attention to. So I'm Sandy. I was at my mom's group the other day, and they were talking about the character of God. You know, is he angry? Is he mad? Is he fed up? Is he distant? But here's the promise from Scripture that we were looking at. It says, the Lord is compassionate and gracious, slow to anger, and abounding with love. That's the promise. The Lord is compassionate and gracious, slow to anger and abounding in love. And guess what? That verse, exactly like in those words, is written in the Bible in different places, seven different times. I think God's trying to tell us something. He is a good father. He's a kind father. And you can trust him 100%.

0: It's good to hang out together. I'm Sandy, and you're listening to the Joy FM. Coming up, wow, we've got music from Josh Baldwin, Citizen Way, and Chris Tomlin coming up for you this hour.
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0: doing life with friends. We can't be going through life by ourselves, disconnected. There's a biblical moment in Exodus about Moses realizing that the army of the Israelites would win when his arms were in the air. His friends had his back, got next to him, and helped hold his arms up into the air. And I just thought that was a beautiful idea of community. Somebody's struggling or getting weary or fighting through a time when it feels like God's not hearing your prayers. We stand beside each other and share each other's faith.
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So a few songs back here at the Joy FM, we were talking about God's character. Hey, I'm Sandy. And we were talking about a scripture from the Psalms where it talks about what God is like. It says, "The Lord is compassionate and gracious, slow to anger, and abounding in love."

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1: I don't know about you, but it seems like as soon as summer was done and school was back in full swing, life went from zero to 100 in a blink. If you're feeling that way too, you might already be dreaming of your next vacay. So, if you could, how would you vacay your way? Something simple, maybe. A trip to Pigeon Forge, Tennessee? Hiking in Cage Cove and a day at Dollywood? Or, if that's not your speed, maybe you'd climb Denali Mountain in the frigid Alaskan air just to witness the beauty of the Aurora Borealis. Perhaps you'd prefer a vacay with your toes in the sand, soaking in the rays, relaxing on the beach with a good book while the kids go shell finding on the shore. Or something a little out of this world. 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

As a mom of three teenage girls, I can remember the days when we were navigating life as new parents. An event like the Family Vibes Baby Expo would have been huge back then. So if you're in that stage of life now or about to be, head to the Tampa Convention Center September 19th and 20th to check out some of the latest products and resources out there to make your parenting journey smoother. 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

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I'm really loving that one. Hey, I'm Sandy. 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
1: In my neighborhood, nobody sees me. So I'm literally never in the front of my house outside of 60 seconds a day. So there's a woman, she caught me today. As I was backing out to come to the station, she was out there with a friend. She's like, I want you to meet somebody.
2: So
1: they come running over and get a picture in front of my mailbox and all that. I say goodbye to them. Hey, I'm late. I got to go on the air. Two turns later, this woman in a red Honda backs out of her garage. She just stood there. I passed her on the left. And then she waves at me. And I'm like, what is it? Find out that JR lives in our neighborhood day. So I go reversing back.
2: Oh, no.
1: And she is holding her garage door clicker. And she goes, oh, I'm sorry. I wasn't waving at you. I'm trying to get this garage door to shut.
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Recently, we were looking at an article together where it said that Americans usually pick up their phones about 150 times per day to check their phone. Hey, I'm Sandy at the Joy FM, and yeah, that's me too. I do it too. I am guilty. But listen to these words of wisdom from Lisa Turk-Hirsch. She says, trying to fill our aching hearts with the things of this world is like trying to fill an ocean with a tablespoon. It is never enough. You know, I don't know what you're looking for when you pick up your phone excessively like I do. I think I'm looking for escape. I'm looking for distraction. I'm looking for something to fill me. But I love these words of Lisa where she says that nothing can truly satisfy us except the love of God.

0: 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That's Toby Mac called Lord It Feels Good here at the Joy FM. Coming up, music from Zach Williams and Big Daddy Weave on the way.
1: She opens the door, steps inside, and is immediately comforted by the aroma of fresh roasted coffee. This is the day she's been waiting for, a day she really needs. It's been a rough start to the school year, but she finally feels like she's settling into a routine. She steps up to the counter and places her order. A large pumpkin spice latte, two pumps with a generous dusting of cinnamon. First one of the season. A few minutes later, they call her name and she steps up and claims her prize. Her usual spot in the corner is open. So she sits down and pulls out her laptop, her Bible, and her prayer journal. She inhales deeply and takes that first sip. Things are getting better already. 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

Ooh, I like that one. That's new music from Brandon Lake. It's called How Good God Is. 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

0: closer. Helping you find joy. A very early good morning to you. My name is Sandy, praying that this weekend is filled with peace and joy for you. I hope you get to enjoy a long weekend. Remember that God will equip you with every good thing to accomplish your calling today. We read that in Hebrews chapter 13. I will catch you later on this weekend.
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I mean, can it get any better? I don't think so. Hey, I'm Jules, and if your coffee now is not doing the trick, I got some songs coming up that will hopefully wake you up a little bit. 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
1: The oldest left their lunch on the kitchen counter. The youngest couldn't find their shoes. And you spilled your coffee on your way out the door. As you pull away from the drop-off line and wave goodbye, you remember the permission slip that you forgot to sign. It's a lot to keep up with. And if you're still figuring out the rhythm, you're not the only one. 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

If you are finding yourself in a valley this morning, God says for us to cast our cares, our worries, our anxiety on Him. And that doesn't mean just to gently lay it down, but keep one finger on it just in case you need to pick it back up. No, it means to throw it at Him because He cares for us. He is trustworthy, He is good, and He is right there with you. Here's Jeremy Camp, Healing Hand of God on the Joy FM.

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The king is in the room. What a great reminder. Phil, welcome on the Joy FM. Years ago, I took my girls to an Ellie Holcomb concert. And in the middle of one of her songs that she actually wrote, she forgot the words to the song. And she just stopped. And she said, "I am so sorry. Let me regroup." She picked it back up and she nailed the song. And it was such a great teachable moment for my girls that if Ellie Holcomb can mess up, pick herself back up and keep going, how much more so can when you mess up? Here's Ellie Holcomb. "I Will Carry You" on the Joy FM.

0: grave robber.
1: Jesus is our rock, and he conquered death. He defeated the grave. So matter what we're facing right now, nothing is too big for him. It's Grave Robber Crowder on the Joy FM. When I am facing those, something that just feels so daunting, I remind myself of the truth. The greater is he that's in me than he that's in the world.

0: I don't know about you, but it seems like as soon as summer was done and school was back in full swing, life went from zero to 100 in a blink. If you're feeling that way too, you might already be dreaming of your next vacay. So, if you could, how would you vacay your way? Something simple, maybe. A trip to Pigeon Forge, Tennessee? Hiking in Cage Cove and a day at Dollywood? Or, if that's not your speed, maybe you'd climb Denali Mountain in the frigid Alaskan air just to witness the beauty of the Aurora Borealis. Perhaps you'd prefer a vacay with your toes in the sand, soaking in the rays, relaxing on the beach with a good book while the kids go shell finding on the shore. Or something a little out of this world. By hitting the road with the fam, trekking to Iowa to visit the future birthplace of Captain James T. Kirk. Well, your friends at the Joy FM want to give you the chance to
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2: Where is God? My people say he is on the mountain. Your people say he is in Jerusalem. I don't know where he is. This is Max Licato. I'd give a thousand sunsets to see the expression on the face of Jesus as he heard those words from the Samaritan woman. Did his eyes water? Did he smile? Did he look up and wink at his father? Of all the places to find a hungry heart, Samaria. And of all the Samaritans to be searching for God, a woman. And of all the women to have an insatiable appetite for God, a five-time divorcee. I am the Messiah, he told her. Don't miss the drama of the moment. Look at her eyes, wide with amazement. Suddenly, the insignificance of her life was swallowed by the significance of the moment. God is here, God has come, and God cares for me. This is Max Licato.

Matthew West, Unashamed on the Joy FM. I am just so impressed. So many listeners right now are texting in some pictures of them and how they're spending their Saturday already outside cutting the grass. I have one listener, Tom. He sent a picture of him running while listening to the Joy FM. So no matter what your Saturday might look like, thanks for letting us be a part of it. Here's Elevation Rhythm, Washed.

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0: One way we're helping you find joy. Yeah.

In my opinion, there is nothing better than waking up early, sipping some coffee, and watching a sunrise. I'm Jules on Listener Supported, The Joy FM. This past week, I had an early morning drive, and I was able to catch just one of the most beautiful sunrises I have seen in a really long time. And the thought came to my mind that my Creator, my God, painted that sky for me so that I could be reminded of just how good and caring and loving He is. Psalm 19:1 says, "The heavens declare the glory of God, and the sky above proclaims His handiwork." God, I thank You for those times in life that You slow us down and You remind us of Your goodness. The Father, in the Scriptures, You say that even the heavens will declare Your glory. So, Father, as we go about our day, going from one thing to the next, would You keep our hearts soft and our eyes open to see You in all the areas of life? And would that compel us to love others like You have loved us? In Jesus' name, amen.

0: The Morning Cruise with Dave, Bill, and Carmen. Don't you just love having friends that make you laugh?
1: A lot of us are wearing Oura rings these days and Apple Watches. And I've got an Oura ring, I've got an Apple Watch, and I use them for different things. So I was talking with my doctor a couple months ago, and we were looking at my HRV, heart rate variability. And mine was really, really low, so I've been working on trying to get that up. So when we went to Utah, all of a sudden I had this alert, and it had reduced dipping. And I'm like, what in the world?
2: That's right, I haven't been a dipping thing.
1: I know.
3: Seriously, less donuts and coffee.
1: Right. 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Heavy cardio. I'm sure the elevation was very different for my body, and it checks your dips over the last 30 days.
3: You've seemed a little less dippy to me lately.
2: Sometimes she's a little more dippy.
3: If you're a dipping doctor, please don't dial. 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Help Carmen.
0: 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The right song at the right time. 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
0: One way we're helping you find joy.

Praise God. He is holding on to us because there's been so many times I have walked away from him. But yet every single time he is chasing after me. That's John Reddick on the Joy FM. As a parent, one of the biggest mysteries to me is how my girls, no matter how old they are, can still forget to put on their shoes and forget to take it with them to school. And they'll go all the way. And then when they finally get there, that's when they realize, oh, there is an important thing that I forgot. I just don't understand. How can you not, for one moment, look down and remember, wait a sec, I forgot something.

0: Oh, don't you just love it when your own words are used against you? I've been preaching to my teenagers not to use ChatGPT and AI too much. You know, use the brain that God has given you, which I still feel like is really good, solid advice. Hey, I'm Jules on the Joy FM. Well, I was needing to meet up with my friends for lunch, and we all were coming from different areas of the town. And so I wanted to find one where we all would travel about the equal amount of time. And I asked ChatGPT. Robot gave me some options, and I was like, well, this is a ladies' lunch. And so then it refined the search and gave me the most amazing restaurant. Great location, great food, great vibes, all the things. But I'm sure you can only imagine how much joy my teenagers had recycling the same speech I gave to them back to me.
1: 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Repeat. This time of year, the calendar fills up fast. And the days, well, they're not slowing down. Somewhere between getting everyone where they need to be and taking care of everything that needs to get done, it's easy to forget about yourself. Maybe just take a moment. A moment for the right song. A moment with a familiar voice. A moment to remember you don't have to carry it all by yourself. Because joy isn't something you can just add to the list. Sometimes it's just buried in the middle of it. And we're here to help you find it. 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

Our street team here at the Joy FM is called our Joy Crew. 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

0: grateful for you.
1: So I have a senior in high school who is already struggling with a little bit of senioritis. And I'm trying to tell her, like, hey, it's too soon. You cannot get that. We got way too much school still ahead of us. Hey, I'm Jules on the Joy FM. I remember being at a coworker's retirement party and having people stand up one after another and talk about how she just kept working. And her last day on the job, you could not tell a difference between her first day on the job. Still passionate, still motivated, still working hard. So if you find yourself right now about to be an empty nester, or you're about to retire, or you're a senior like my daughter Susie is, remember, don't slack off. I know it's just so tempting just to coast, but finish strong.

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1: This one is hard to believe, but sound travels faster in water than it does in air. Something about water particles, blah, blah, blah. Don't really understand. But what I do know is that I do not need you to test out this fun fact. Last thing I need is for you to jump into the pool, open your mouth, and try to talk, because, you know, that won't end well for you.
0: Well, that was pointless. 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

0: grace can do is for anyone who's ever felt the shame of past mistakes or current struggles. God is not waiting in anger to punish us for our wrongs. He's running after us to meet us right where we are, just like the prodigal son. He welcomes us with open arms. He throws a robe around our back and a ring on our finger. No condemnation, just love. That's what grace can do.
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I am in a new season of parenting. Never have I ever parented a senior in high school. And all the unknowns and highs and lows of what next year's going to look like or where will she be? Susie, she was just having one of those moments and she was asking me, okay, Mom, I am so overwhelmed. I don't know what school to go to or should I go to school? So just tell me what to do. And I said, oh, baby, I cannot. This is your life. I am here now to advise you, to guide you, and to remind you that you are a child of God. You surrendered your life to Him. And so now ask Him to show you what step to take, where to go, and then ask Him that He will give you a heart that will follow no matter where He leads you. If you find yourself right now, like my daughter Susie, in a season of unknown, not sure what path to take, maybe this next song will be the song that you can just pray to your God and say, wherever you lead me, I will follow. Have your way. It's Katie Nicole on the Joy FM.

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I have realized in life that I don't have any original ideas. No, let me explain that a little bit. What I do is go throughout my life collecting little nuggets, little facts that have helped other people. You might even call them little jewels. So when my daughter Susie started preschool, her teacher came up to me and said, "Only touch it once. When you get that sign up form for the field trip in her book bag, or maybe a sign up for the class party or class photos, pick it up, sign it, and send it immediately back. Do not just put it on the kitchen counter only for you to forget about it." And I have used that little jewel all throughout these years. But I do need to make sure you know that when you do sign up for something on the first day of school, you forget about it. So there have been some years that I have ended up with multiple yearbooks because I forgot that I did it so soon. What is a little jewel in life that you have learned and it has really served you well? I would love to hear it, and there are a couple of ways that you can share it with me. You can text it, 800-456-8910, or use the open mic feature on the Joy FM app.

0: Hey friends, it's Carmen, and Share-a-thon is almost here. I've been thinking a lot about what it means to be listener supported and also what it means to be generous. Perhaps you're like me, and when you first think of generosity, you think of dollar signs or an amount. What could I give? Is it enough? Would my gift really make a difference? But here's what I've learned after all these years. Generosity isn't an amount. It's a decision to participate. It's saying, I believe in this. I want to be a part of this. 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

I don't know if you're like me, but so oftentimes I think if I'm going to do something for the Lord, it has to be big and grand, when actually He just wants to use us exactly where we are. Hey, I'm Jules on the Joy FM. I was at an airport and, you know, not to get too personal, but I was in the potty and I started hearing somebody sing praises to the Lord. So when I got out of the stall, I started looking around trying to figure out who it was that was singing. And that's when I realized it was the woman that was cleaning the bathrooms. So I went up to her and I was like, hey, I know that song. I love that song and your voice is amazing. And that's when she looked at me and she said, I know that everybody is so busy right now trying to catch their flight and I only have a few moments with everybody. But in that time, I want people to know that God loves them and God sees them. Her smile, it just radiated joy when she told me that. And just think, she was sharing the love of Jesus while cleaning toilets for strangers that she might not ever see again.

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is to Joy FM. And have I ever told you about the time that my neighbor across the street made the tragic mistake of letting me know she was going out of town, you know, so I could keep my eye on the house. But I am not the person that you need to give that information to. I mean, it's basically she put a neon sign in the front yard saying, "Jules, come over here and prank me." So I really had no choice. I had to do a prank on her. And I came up with an epic one. I decided to decorate her outside of her house for Christmas. Oh, but the thing is, it was October. And fortunately, you know how stores love to start selling Christmas items way in advance. So I went to store and I got some lovely Christmas lights, lots of them, and some lovely inflatables. I went more for the tacky Christmas motif, not the classy kind of Christmas. And it was epic. It was gorgeous in a very tacky kind of way. And if you could have seen her face when she pulled up to her house and saw this winter wonderland in her front yard, it was worth absolutely every single penny that I spent.

0: be doing life with friends. We can't be going through life by ourselves, disconnected. There's a biblical moment in Exodus about Moses realizing that the army of the Israelites would win when his arms were in the air. His friends had his back, got next to him, and helped hold his arms up into the air. And I just thought that was a beautiful idea of community. Somebody's struggling or getting weary or fighting through a time when it feels like God's not hearing your prayers. We stand beside each other and share each other's faith.
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Let's say your day did not start off well, or you just woke up in a really bad mood. Just listen to the songs, let them get on your heart, change that mood, change that perspective. 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

0: Feels Good. That is from Toby Mac, and it's on The Joy FM. Hey, good morning. I'm Liz. So the songs that you hear on The Joy FM, they really do get on your heart. And sometimes it's a reminder of just how good God is, that it doesn't matter what we've dealt with in our past, what's going on right now, or even the things that we do in our future. It really has nothing to do with us except for the fact that God loves us so much, so entirely. 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
1: I don't know about you, but it seems like as soon as summer was done and school was back in full swing, life went from 0 to 100 in a blink. If you're feeling that way too, you might already be dreaming of your next vacay. So, if you could, how would you vacay your way? Something simple, maybe. A trip to Pigeon Forge, Tennessee? Hiking in Cage Cove and a day at Dollywood? Or, if that's not your speed, maybe you'd climb Denali Mountain in the frigid Alaskan air just to witness the beauty of the Aurora Borealis. Perhaps you'd prefer a vacay with your toes in the sand, soaking in the rays, relaxing on the beach with a good book while the kids go shell finding on the shore. Or something a little out of this world. 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
1: In my neighborhood, nobody sees me. So I'm literally never in the front of my house outside of 60 seconds a day. So there's a woman, she caught me today. As I was backing out to come to the station, she was out there with a friend. She's like, I want you to meet somebody.
2: So
1: they come running over and get a picture in front of my mailbox and all that. 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Hey, I'm late. I got to go on the air. Two turns later, this woman in a red Honda backs out of her garage. She just stood there. I passed her on the left. And then she waves at me, and I'm like, what is it? Find out that JR lives in our neighborhood day? So I go reversing back.
2: Oh, no.
1: And she is holding her garage door clicker, and she goes, oh, I'm sorry. I wasn't waving at you. I'm trying to get this garage door to shut.
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There is another sequel on the way, and it's Days of Thunder. Remember that one? Tom Cruise, Nicole Kidman. Nicole being replaced this time around with Anne Hathaway. It's the Joy FM. Forget.

0: two pumps with a generous dusting of cinnamon. First one of the season. A few minutes later, they call her name and she steps up and claims her prize. Her usual spot in the corner is open. So she sits down and pulls out her laptop, her Bible, and her prayer journal. She inhales deeply and takes that first sip. Things are getting better already. She pops in her earbuds, opens the Joy FM app, picks up her journal, and starts to write. This is how she finds joy in the fall. 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

She opens the door, steps inside, and is immediately comforted by the aroma of fresh roasted coffee. This is the day she's been waiting for, a day she really needs. It's been a rough start to the school year, but she finally feels like she's settling into a routine. She steps up to the counter and places her order. A large pumpkin spice latte

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0: That is Kane Living Water. It's their brand new one, and it's on the Joy FM. By the way, Kane going on tour, of course, going to be on tour this fall. And if you follow them on social media and on their website, you find out what color they're going to spotlight for each night of the tour. You know how they always dress alike, so you can kind of match the band. If you follow them on Insta, they'll keep you up to date.
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Crowder just teamed up on a song called The Rock with Forrest Frank. Right now, he's doing I'm Leaning On You with Riley Clemens, The Joy FM.

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1: Need to breathe, the long surrender. 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And on that very first day, that's when we are going to give this vacay away worth $4,500. 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

0: Hello there. I was having a rough time earlier, and I just kept hearing God tell me, you know you're not alone, but you need to pray with someone.
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0: 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My kids are gone, and I'm home alone, and I have no family. So I started looking through my phone, and Joy FM came up, and it said, do you need prayer? 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
0: 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Thank you for being on the air. Thank you for your prayer line. God bless you all.
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0: I don't know if they're going to change the airport code or not. Hey, I'm Liz. It's the Joy FM. But BNA is the airport code right now, Nashville, for the airport in Nashville. But they are changing the name to honor Dolly Parton. It will be Dolly International. Here's Cody Carnes on the Joy FM.
1: Your

0: don't know about you, but it seems like as soon as summer was done and school was back in full swing, life went from zero to 100 in a blink. If you're feeling that way too, you might already be dreaming of your next vacay. So, if you could, how would you vacay your way? Something simple, maybe. A trip to Pigeon Forge, Tennessee? Hiking in Cage Cove and a day at Dollywood? Or, if that's not your speed, maybe you'd climb Denali Mountain in the frigid Alaskan air just to witness the beauty of the Aurora Borealis. Perhaps you'd prefer a vacay with your toes in the sand, soaking in the rays, relaxing on the beach with a good book while the kids go shell finding on the shore. Or something a little out of this world. By hitting the road with the fam, trekking to Iowa to visit the future birthplace of Captain James T. Kirk. Well, your friends at the Joy FM want to give you the chance to
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3: Dad, it's not fair Katie gets to go to Grandma's house. 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

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And I just want to remind you that you don't have to go it alone. I love the fact that there's always a friend here at the Joy FM ready to pray with you. 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We know there's power in prayer.

That Bible study earlier this week just was a complete reminder of how God loves us. Really centered on Psalm 136. And if you've read it, it's like 29 verses. And it says a line about God. He is the Lord of lords, God of gods, and his love endures forever. After every line, it says his love endures forever. But what I loved about this Bible study is it says his love, God's love, has nothing to do with our worthiness. It just has to do with his character. That he loves us so completely. He loves you. It's the Joy FM. Here's Jordan Felice.

0: The Morning Cruise with Dave, Bill, and Carmen. Don't you just love having friends that make you laugh?
1: A lot of us are wearing Aura rings these days and Apple Watches. And I've got an Aura ring, I've got an Apple Watch, and I use them for different things. So I was talking with my doctor a couple months ago, and we were looking at my HRV, heart rate variability. And mine was really, really low, so I've been working on trying to get that up. So when we went to Utah, all of a sudden I had this alert, and it had reduced dipping. And I'm like, what in the world?
2: That's right, I haven't been dipping.
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1: Right. 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I'm sure the elevation was very different for my body, and it checks your dips over the last 30 days.
3: You've seemed a little less dippy to me lately.
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3: If you're a dipping doctor, please don't dial. 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

0: 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Bedtime. Repeat. This time of year, the calendar fills up fast. And the days, well, they're not slowing down. Somewhere between getting everyone where they need to be and taking care of everything that needs to get done, it's easy to forget about yourself. Maybe just take a moment. A moment for the right song. A moment with a familiar voice. A moment to remember you don't have to carry it all by yourself. Because joy isn't something you can just add to the list. Sometimes it's just buried in the middle of it. And we're here to help you find it. 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
1: In my book, The Soul of a Team, SOUL is an acronym, and the U in the acronym stands for unity, which means understanding and rallying around your team's mission, philosophy, and culture through open communication and positive conflict resolution. The Apostle Peter wrote, "All of you should be of one mind, sympathize with each other, love each other as brothers and sisters, be tender-hearted, and keep a humble attitude." Someone can bring disunity without being completely at odds with what the team is trying to accomplish. As a result, little by little, over time, the team may find itself well off course and they cannot generate the momentum needed for high achievement.
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0: grace can do is for anyone who's ever felt the shame of past mistakes or current struggles. God is not waiting in anger to punish us for our wrongs. He's running after us to meet us right where we are, just like the prodigal son. He welcomes us with open arms. He throws a robe around our back and a ring on our finger. No condemnation, just love. That's what grace can do.
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That's Jay Walker's Worship on the Joy FM. Hope you're having a great Labor Day weekend. So glad you're making us a part of it. My name is Sandy. We're going to be here with you. We've got your favorite songs in the midst of all the grilling and chilling. We'll be here with you. Toby Mac now, the Joy FM.

So if you could go anywhere on vacation, where would you go? Hey, it's Sandy, and this is the Joy FM. 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

0: Hey friends, it's Carmen, and Share-a-thon is almost here. 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Perhaps you're like me, and when you first think of generosity, you think of dollar signs or an amount. What could I give? Is it enough? Would my gift really make a difference? But here's what I've learned after all these years. Generosity isn't an amount. It's a decision to participate. It's saying, I believe in this. I want to be a part of this. 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

As a mom of three teenage girls, I can remember the days when we were navigating life as new parents. An event like the Family Vibes Baby Expo would have been huge back then. So if you're in that stage of life now or about to be, head to the Tampa Convention Center September 19th and 20th to check out some of the latest products and resources out there to make your parenting journey smoother. 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

0: Love it. Latest release from John Reddick. It's called Holding On. You're listening to The Joy FM, and I'm Sandy. I love how the Bible challenges us. It teaches us. It guides us. I came across these words that Jesus spoke in Matthew chapter 22 when the people had asked Jesus, which is the greatest commandment of all? Here's what he said. Love the Lord your God with all your heart, with all your soul, with all your mind, and with all your strength.
1: Before they became your favorite song, they had to have a beginning.
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0: doing life with friends. We can't be going through life by ourselves, disconnected. There's a biblical moment in Exodus about Moses realizing that the army of the Israelites would win when his arms were in the air. His friends had his back, got next to him, and helped hold his arms up into the air. And I just thought that was a beautiful idea of community. Somebody's struggling or getting weary or fighting through a time when it feels like God's not hearing your prayers. We stand beside each other and share each other's faith.
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0: Hard Place, latest release on the Joy FM. My name is Sandy. Good to be with you. So my house smells like vanilla right now. My teenage daughter decided to make a huge batch of sugar cookies. I gotta say, they are so good. Very sweet, very buttery, definitely not good for your cholesterol, but hey, they are yummy. And for a teen, she is an amazing baker. Next thing, I'm gonna ask her to make me some pumpkin bread.
1: I don't know about you, but it seems like as soon as summer was done and school was back in full swing, life went from zero to 100 in a blink. If you're feeling that way too, you might already be dreaming of your next vacay. So, if you could, how would you vacay your way? Something simple, maybe. A trip to Pigeon Forge, Tennessee? Hiking in Cage Cove and a day at Dollywood? Or, if that's not your speed, maybe you'd climb Denali Mountain in the frigid Alaskan air just to witness the beauty of the Aurora Borealis. Perhaps you'd prefer a vacay with your toes in the sand, soaking in the rays, relaxing on the beach with a good book while the kids go shell finding on the shore. Or something a little out of this world. By hitting the road with the fam, trekking to Iowa to visit the future birthplace of Captain James T. Kirk. Well, your friends at the Joy FM want to give you the chance to
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Hey there, this is Sandy at the Joy FM. I hope things are going well for you. But you know, sometimes things can get so overwhelming that you just need somebody to help you see a way forward. Honestly, I was talking with my friend who is a therapist the other day. I really needed to talk with her. She is so helpful to me. She helps you to see the possibilities that you never considered before. Like in my mind, sometimes I get to this place where I feel boxed in and I can't see a way forward, but she sees the cracks of light and helps me consider new ways of thinking and moving forward with the hard stuff. You know what I'm talking about? Maybe you've been there too. So she reminded me of a scripture that I had totally forgotten about. Maybe you need to hear it today too. It's the words of the Lord. He said, "I know the plans I have for you, says the Lord. Plans to prosper you and not to harm you. Plans to give you hope and a future." Found that in Jeremiah 29:11. So remember, you're never too old for this promise. You're never too far gone, because with God, all things are possible for you and for me.

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1: In my neighborhood, nobody sees me. 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So there's a woman, she caught me today. As I was backing out to come to the station, she was out there with a friend. She's like, I want you to meet somebody.
2: So
1: they come running over and get a picture in front of my mailbox and all that. I say goodbye to them. Hey, I'm late. I got to go on the air. Two turns later, this woman in a red Honda backs out of her garage. She just stood there. I passed her on the left. And then she waves at me, and I'm like, what is it? Find out that JR lives in our neighborhood day? So I go reversing back.
2: Oh, no.
1: 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I wasn't waving at you. I'm trying to get this garage door to shut.
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4: Love is the most powerful thing you can do for him. And if he says that gifts and acts of service is his love language and you want to have an impact on his life, I suggest you give him heavy doses of those two languages. And after you've done that for about 3 months, you ask him one day, how much love do you feel coming from me? On a scale of 0 to 10. And if he gives you a 6 or 7, you say, good, I'm really trying to be better. When he gives you a 9 or a 10, he's really feeling your love, then the next week you say to him, you know, one of the things I'd really like for you to do for me, and you tell him something. And because he's feeling loved by you, chances are he'll do it. And you're teaching him how to speak your love language. When a man feels loved and his wife gives a request of him, he's very likely to fulfill it.
3: For more, go to 5lovelanguages.com.

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0: She opens the door, steps inside, and is immediately comforted by the aroma of fresh roasted coffee. This is the day she's been waiting for, a day she really needs. It's been a rough start to the school year, but she finally feels like she's settling into a routine. She steps up to the counter and places her order. A large pumpkin spice latte, two pumps with a generous dusting of cinnamon. First one of the season. A few minutes later, they call her name and she steps up and claims her prize. Her usual spot in the corner is open, so she sits down and pulls out her laptop, her Bible, and her prayer journal. She inhales deeply and takes that first sip. Things are getting better already. She pops in her earbuds, opens the Joy FM app, picks up her journal, and starts to write. This is how she finds joy in the fall. On the radio or on the app, we go where you go, helping you find joy. 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
1: Hi, I'm attorney Dean Brunetti. 2026 marks my 40th year practicing law in Florida. 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His presence blesses me, and my greatest desire is to one day stand before Him and to hear those words, "My son, you have blessed me today."

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This is the Joy FM. I'm Sandy. Want to remind you that God is for you, not against you. And here's a reminder of the Bible promise that we've been looking at today from Jeremiah 29:11. Maybe you've heard this one before. It's actually my life verse. Here's the promise for you and for me. The Lord says, I know the plans I have for you, plans to prosper you and not to harm you, plans to give you hope and a future. And if you've ever doubted if God is on your side, let this promise give you the assurance that God is in your corner.

0: God is just that good. That's Passion Music on the Joy FM. So many great songs coming up for you. Toby Mac is on the way. Music from Natalie Grant, David Leonard. 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

Latest release from Kane. It's called Living Water here at the Joy FM. I'm Sandy. Coming up in just a couple of minutes, going to talk about where is the best destination if you want to see the changing fall leaves this autumn. We'll chat about that coming up in just a few.

0: I love fall, and I'm wondering, where is the best destination to see the most vibrant changing colors of the leaves this fall? Hey, it's Sandy at the Joy FM. Here's some interesting stuff about when and where to see the most vibrant colors if you're thinking about a fall road trip. Well, now they're saying New England and upstate New York are going to have the best sightings this fall because they had a very wet spring and summer. And they're saying the colors on the trees, the colors should peak around October 6th. Pretty amazing. Sounds like a good idea. Hey, you know, that could be covered for you if you win the Vacay Your Way contest going on now here at the Joy FM. 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
0: 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Who would have thought somebody way up in Michigan would have connected with you tonight? 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Thank you for being on the air. Thank you for your prayer line. God bless you all.
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Torrin Wells, We the Kingdom, and Davies helping out on that one too. It's Take It All Back, the Joy FM, helping you find joy. It's Matt, and saw this today, author Christine Kane posting it. I thought it was great. It says, a life that is kind in a mean world stops people in their tracks. Hope-filled in a hopeless world makes people lean in. Grace-filled in a graceless world makes people ask, what is different with this person? Yeah, you want to help the people around you find Jesus, point them towards him. That's a great way to do it. Just show them a little Jesus. I love that. Christine Kane, thanks for sharing.

0: Aids Cove and a day at Dollywood. Or if that's not your speed, maybe you'd climb Denali Mountain in the frigid Alaskan air just to witness the beauty of the Aurora Borealis. Perhaps you'd prefer a vacay with your toes in the sand, soaking in the rays, relaxing on the beach with a good book while the kids go shell finding on the shore. Or something a little out of this world. 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
0: We know, we hear it a lot. The right song at the right time. 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

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And love those guys. House Fires, the Joy FM. Hey, you know, we have a couple of times during the week where we are fully all in worship. And one of those is happening tomorrow morning. It is a great way to spend your Sunday as you're getting ready for church, maybe heading to church or heading back, maybe going to lunch. Maybe if you're working and can't get to that service, you know, you can listen to the Joy FM warm up for worship. Michelle Talone and hopefully you.

so good. Cochran and Company, what grace can do. It's the Joy FM. My name is Matt. Happy Saturday. Happy Labor Day weekend. And listen, if you are planning on throwing some stuff on the grill this weekend, I want you to do me a favor, okay? I want you to pick up your Joy FM phone app and hit that little microphone in it, okay? It's the Joy FM open mic. And I want you to tell me what's on the grill this weekend. Tell me what you're grilling. Tell me what's on the menu. I might stop by. I won't show up unannounced, and I won't show up empty-handed either, by the way. But I did want to, you know, just say, hey, just quick thing. And by the way, bonus points if you're near the grill, and I can hear the sizzle even better. But you may hear yourself a little later when we discuss this in greater detail, and I'm looking forward to that. I did want to just say thank you to our longtime supporters, or even somebody if you just started giving last time around. When we came to you, twice a year, we stop down for a week and we ask for help because this radio station is listener supported and we rely on you. God has been faithful for 40 years. And, you know, I was listening to the Morning Cruise this week. They were talking about less than 3% of our audience gives. And yet God has kept us on the air. I mean, God can take it. Sometimes I feel it's like that story in the Bible where the, you know, little boy gives his lunch and it's like 5 loaves and 2 fish. And Jesus not only feeds the 5,000, but they have 12 baskets left over. And I feel like that's kind of what he's done here over 40 years with 2.7% of our listeners. So imagine, you know, I mean, that's 3 out of 100. Imagine if we moved to 5 out of 100, or imagine if we moved to 10 out of 100, like 1 out of 10. What if you're that person? That's all I'm asking. And our Share-a-thon starts 2 weeks from Monday. But we have something really cool, a $4,500 vacay your way for the first day giveaway, all right? 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So go sign up on that and pray about how you're going to support the Joy FM this year. We really appreciate it. 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

0: The Morning Cruise with Dave, Bill, and Carmen. Don't you just love having friends that make you laugh?
1: A lot of us are wearing Oura rings these days and Apple Watches. And I've got an Oura ring, I've got an Apple Watch, and I use them for different things. So I was talking with my doctor a couple months ago, and we were looking at my HRV, heart rate variability. And mine was really, really low. So I've been working on trying to get that up. So when we went to Utah, all of a sudden I had this alert and it had reduced dipping. And I'm like, what in the world?
2: That's right. I haven't been dipping things.
1: I know.
3: Seriously, less donuts and coffee.
1: Right. Yeah. 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
3: You've seemed a little less dippy to me lately.
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3: If you're a dipping doctor, please... 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Help Carmen.
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He wants to. That's for sure. 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This guy coming our way, the Hits Deep Tour always bangs. Oh, I was going to say it always hits. 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

0: Joy FM, rejoicing on a long holiday weekend. Thank you so much for hanging out. My name is Matt, and you know, it's kind of mind-blowing that God has plans he put together just for you. And they're so much greater than anything you could ever even imagine. But how do you get there? That's the question, right? Well, Pastor Darrell Black answers that in our deep dive this week on God's calling for your life.
1: So I was reading out of Philippians chapter 3, verses 13 and 14 that says, "Forgetting what is behind and straining toward what is ahead, I press on toward the goal to win the prize for which God has called me heavenward in Christ Jesus." Here's the message that I think that God has for you today, that there is a heavenward call on your life, something that is above where you are right now. In other words, God is calling you higher. Yeah. He's calling you to rise above the distractions that keep pulling you down. He's calling you to let go of the what was so that you can step into the what will be. He wants you to know that you can't reach for what's ahead while you're holding on to what's behind.
0: It's hard to let go. I know. Scary sometimes. Pastor Darrell Black has some truths about God's plans for you that I think will help with that when our deep dive on God's calling for your life continues.

0: 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Dinner. Bedtime. Repeat. This time of year, the calendar fills up fast. And the days, well, they're not slowing down. Somewhere between getting everyone where they need to be and taking care of everything that needs to get done, it's easy to forget about yourself. Maybe just take a moment. A moment for the right song. A moment with a familiar voice. A moment to remember you don't have to carry it all by yourself. Because joy isn't something you can just add to the list. Sometimes it's just buried in the middle of it. And we're here to help you find it. 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

0: Nick Jonas with the assist on that one. Brandon Lake and the author. It's the Joy FM. And Matt, we're talking about God's plans for you. You know, what he has planned for you will blow your mind. I hope you're not settling for less. Our deep dive this week on God's calling for your life continues. Here's Pastor Daryl Black.
1: He's calling you out of the ordinary, out of the predictable, out of the comfortable, because God never designed you to live a low-level life when he's placed a heavenly calling on you. But to go higher, you've got to release some weight. You can't climb if you're still carrying what God told you to lay down. For some of us, that means releasing fear, and for others, it's comfort. For some, it's comparison, or maybe it's control. Whatever it is, God is saying you can't step into the new levels with old limitations.
0: Listen, I know it's tempting when you're tired to stop and settle for the view from halfway up the mountain, when you can't imagine what's waiting for you at the top if you just keep going. Pastor Daryl, with some encouragement from God's word on this, when our deep dive on God's calling for your life continues, we'll wrap it up in just a moment.

0: knows how to lift your spirits, doesn't he? I'm telling you, he put a smile on your face every time. That's Forrest Frank and his latest okay on the Joy FM. My name is Matt. Happy Labor Day weekend, and we are in the middle, or maybe towards the end, our final little episode here. A great conversation, though, about God's calling on your life. We're doing a deep dive on that, and I'm so glad you're here for the best part. Pastor Daryl Black with some encouragement on this straight out of God's Word.
1: Isaiah 43:19, God says, "Behold, I'm doing a new thing. Now it springs forth. Do you not perceive it?" God is in the business of doing new things through us, but he's not asking you to have it all figured out. He's asking you to follow him, to trust that he knows what he's calling you to. It's something greater than what he's calling you from. So if you've been feeling that holy tension, that stirring inside of you that keeps you saying there's more, that's not anxiety, that's assignment. That's not pressure, that's purpose. He's calling you to step up and to speak up and to show up and to grow into who he's always seen you as. Because the same God who called Moses up to Mount Sinai, who called Peter out of the boat, and who called Lazarus out of the tomb is the same God who's calling you higher right now.
0: Taking that next step can be scary, but it's scary awesome, and it is so worth it. That is our deep dive this week on God's calling for your life. You can get more on this and all kinds of biblical insights and encouragement from Pastor Daryl in his book, You're Not Crazy. And you can follow him at Mr. Daryl Black on Instagram or TikTok.
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0: what grace can do is for anyone who's ever felt the shame of past mistakes or current struggles. God is not waiting in anger to punish us for our wrongs. He's running after us to meet us right where we are, just like the prodigal son. He welcomes us with open arms. He throws a robe around our back and a ring on our finger. No condemnation, just love. That's what grace can do.
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